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1: All the subtle flavors of my life are become bitter seeds and poison leaves without you. You represent what's true.

hot mix to bring you an important news bulletin. Jack, one of the true pioneers of house music, died while housing it at one of his popular nightclubs.

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Your eyes sparkling like a dynamite fire.

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Somehow, you remain modest. Flashbulbs pop, paparazzi goes wild. 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

0: 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I'm Ricky Iglesias.
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1: 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In the mix. 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Come on, DJ. 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

himself, the real dance fighter. 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
1: 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In the mix. Back to back, beat to beat. 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
0: Gottonyánk.
2: All right, your club has, here we go.